with no particular place to go. Riding on my automobile, I wasn't

Then I was down, the moon was gone. And Ross decided to take a song. Can you imagine the way you feel? I could not pass your safety belt.

for safety, Ben, I wouldn't budge. Cruising band already, oh, with no particular place to go. Round on my collar boot, did I to get the belt on loose? Oh, I hope I held a grudge. For safety, Ben, I wouldn't budge.